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1: If you don't like something, change it. 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

0: 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A spiritual thing. 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House music.
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Someone to fulfill your need?

This is where opportunity meets chance, where purpose meets a plan. This is a new life, a new way, a new possibility, a new day. So, may I please have this dance? May I please have this dance? May I please have this dance? May I please have this dance?